never as much as dancing cheek to cheek. Oh, I'd love to go out fishing in a river or a creek, but I don't enjoy it half as much as dancing cheek to cheek.

I get a kick, though it's clear to me you obviously don't adore me. I get no